0: What's going on, everyone? It's Bluff here, and we're driving through the states in the Bluffmobile, and the best thing that we can do is play our favorite casino-style games on SpinQuest. 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

0: Hey guys, Lady Luck here. Are you going on any road trips this summer? I know I'm going to be going on a bunch of road trips. 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

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You know we gotta just be brave here. We're so alive. 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
1: Oh, Kapi Baras.
2: Hello, boys. Ready to get your asses kicked?
3: All right, guys. Let's make sure that history prevails again.
4: To victory!
5: Victory!
6: The room at the back's ready for you guys.
7: Yeah, must do. Yeah, hold on.

0: Well, if you would have
1: done that, that you were supposed to,
2: we wouldn't have lost.
3: Typical of you guys. No. Chris, if you would have
0: missed. Yeah, but the reason is
1: we should have won. We should have won. Historically, we've always won.
3: He was cheating.
1: Because the British.
3: He was cheating.
4: Yeah.
0: I think if you would have won, I should have won.
4: You should have won. This way.
5: Excusez-moi. What do you desire?
3: What?
6: Désolé.

issues, you keep saying I'm toxic as fuck. You the one I'm choosing, boy, you know that I got options. You just wanna argue, you keep telling me I'm toxic. I'm in the whip, I've been drinking again, and I'm on the 110 doing 100.

I finally listened to Fix Yourself, see what all the fuss was about. And it's good. I mean, it's good. Obviously, they have a whole, they have a lot of resources behind them. That's clear based on the end. I think you guys have something compelling because it's just a little more

0: I got some kick.
1: Road! Road! Road! Road!
2: What the fuck?
3: I have some guitar too. Yep, guitar 3. Guitar 4. Sick, that sounds terrible. Hey guys, want to run a song?

0: 50.
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Yeah. 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Packed all my clothes and I moved out. I don't even wanna go to your house. Every time I sit on that couch, I feel like you lecture me. Eventually, I bet that we could've made this work and probably would've figured things out. But I guess I'm a letdown, but it's cool, I checked out. Oh, you wanna be friends now? Okay, let's put my fake face on and pretend now. Sit around and talk about the good times. That didn't even happen. I mean, why are you laughing? Must've missed that joke, let me see if I can find a reaction. No, but at least you're happy.